Your choice is simple. Join us and live in peace, or pursue your present course and face obliteration. We shall be waiting for your answer. The decision rests with you.

sign of violence. They act automatically against the aggressor.

0: Marijuana, the dried leaves and flowers of the Indian hemp weed, is used in the form of a cigarette. Marijuana smoking, experts point out, can make a helpless addict of its victim within weeks, causing physical and moral ruin and death. Should you ever be confronted with the temptation of taking that first puff of a marijuana cigarette, don't do it.
1: In this case, the state ranch trial of the defendant,
2: the herbalist,
1: it is convinced that he is hopelessly and incurably insane, a condition caused by the drug marijuana to which he was addicted. It is recommended, Your Honor, that the defendant be placed in an institution for the criminally insane for the rest of his natural life.
0: I see no reason.

2 bags of grass, 75 pellets of mescaline, 5 sheets of high quality a salt shaker, half full of cocaine, a whole galaxy of multicolored uppers and downers, screamers, laughers, also a quarter of tequila, a pint of raw ether.

0: You drunk? Yeah. Hold on. Pac-Man not looking good. Oh. What's it? What's the matter? Oh no! He voted all up.
1: That's not in the rules. He disqualified.

0: the sun and taste the motherfucking
1: rainbow.
2: You're going to need them.

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0: Call back, talk to my boss.

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I can see a pattern developing. I can see a pattern developing. When I first came out here, I had a bad attitude. I was an asshole. I can see a pattern developing. I can see a pattern developing. When I first came out here, I had a bad attitude. I was an asshole. And I hated the world. I thought that the world hated me.

basis for most human morality. Well, agreement on the moral code, I'm not sure there's agreement on what should underlie it. Well, we must leave it. I'll be back at the same time next week. Until then, goodbye.

This is living played a lot. This is living played a lot. This is living played a lot. This is living played a lot. This is living played a lot. This is living played a lot. This is living played a lot. This is living played a lot. This is living played a lot. This is living played a lot. This is living played a lot. This is living played a lot. This is living played a lot. This is living played a lot. This is living played a lot. This is living played a lot. This is living played a lot. This is living played a lot. This is living played a lot. This is living played a lot. This is living played a lot. This is living played a lot. This is living played a lot. This is living played a lot. This is living played a lot. This is living played a lot. This is living played a lot. This is living played a lot. This is living played a lot. This is living played a lot. This is living played a lot. This is living played a lot. This is living played a lot. This is living played a lot. This is living played a lot. This is living played a lot. This is living played a lot. This is living played a lot. This is living played a lot. This is living played a lot. This is living played a lot. This is living played a lot. This is living played a lot. This is living played a lot. This is living played a lot. This is living played a lot. This is living played a lot. This is

0: doctor of medicine. Doctor of medicine. Destination. Death row. Death row. State prison.
1: Richard Kemble has been tried and convicted for the murder of his wife.
0: But laws are made by men, carried out by men. And men are imperfect.
1: Richard Kemble is innocent.
0: Proved guilty. What Richard Kemble could not prove was that moment before discovering his wife's body.
1: He encountered a man running from the vicinity of his home.
0: A man with one arm.
1: A man who has not yet been found.
0: Richard Kemble ponders his fate as he looks at the world for the last time.
1: And sees only darkness.
0: But in that darkness, fate moves its huge hand.

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0: Robert Duvall.
1: This is Black Safichi.
0: Lee Phillips.
1: With Robert Duvall.
0: Also starring Barry Morse as Lieutenant Gerard.
1: I'm your captain.
0: Tonight's episode, Never Wave Goodbye, Part 2.

0: Angeles, Richard Kimball has found a place he thinks safe. Here in the early mission town of Santa Barbara, wearing the name Jeff Cooper, he has begun to put down roots. A man on the run must sooner or later become tied to a town. A look on the face of a girl, the touch of her eyes. But there may always be the doubt. What has he left behind? A footprint, a careless word, a look on the face of a girl, the touch of her eyes. But there may always be the doubt. What has he left behind? A footprint, a careless word, a remembered image in the eye of a stranger, a match. What can they track him with? If he is tired enough of running, he will put the doubt aside.
1: Fine.
2: Oh, say, I could study hairdressing.
1: Get used to it, man. Going sailing?
2: I'm going to race a dinghy at Sunday.
1: Don't forget it, Karen.
2: All right, then. Why the smile, Jeff Cooper?
1: Because we're going to race a sailboat. Because I found a town to live in because I quit running. Because Gerard hasn't tracked me down by now, and for the first time I'm wondering if he ever will. Because of all that and you.
2: You unpacked all these weeks it's been sitting here. I was hoping you'd unpack.
1: I never want to have to pack again.
2: I never want you to have to pack again.

0: change sails. That's all.
1: That's all. Kimball left in your visitor's room upstairs.
0: Doctor's been a station fugitive. He's had the guts to walk into the L.A. County Jail just for looking at a prison.
1: He's tired of running. I read somewhere that you'd arrested a one-armed man for an assault on a woman.
0: Sounds as though he believes in his one-armed man.
1: There could be another.
0: Just for looking at a prison.
1: He's tired of running. I read somewhere that you'd arrested a one-armed man for an assault on a woman.
0: Sounds as though he believes in his one-armed man.
1: There could be another.
0: Just for looking at a prison.
1: He's tired of running.
0: Sounds as though he believes in his one-armed man.
1: There could be another.
0: Just for looking at a prison. He's tired of running.
1: Somewhere that you'd arrested a one-armed man for an assault on a woman.

0: Shackleton, blood on my hands. The Fugitive, version numéro 2. This is a mix by DJ Zao.
1: There could be another explanation.
2: What's that?
1: There could be another explanation.
2: What's that?
1: I'm trying to get a look at this one so as you can frame it.
2: Well, yeah. I'd probably far gone by now.
1: I wonder. He saw me yesterday. He knows I'm on the coast. He knows I'll think that he's taken off for Baltimore or Oshkosh or Miami or someplace. But suppose, just to cross me up, he stays on this coast, gets a job selling marine hardware, working around.

0: Maybe making sales for boats.
1: He doesn't have to be working around boats at all. He could have picked up a book of matches on a fishing pier.
0: I want to check it out. I'll tell Typhon Curious to stay over.
1: Look, tomorrow's Monday, and tomorrow I can check with the match manufacturers. Are you sure you want to start today?
0: I'd like to try. I'd like to try. I'd like to try. How many yacht clubs are there around L.A.? How many sailmakers?
1: Oh, I guess between San Diego and Santa Barbara, there must be half a dozen. I suppose a half a dozen sailmakers. And you want to check them all?
0: I don't want to check any of them. I want to go home and go fishing with my boy, but I have to check them all.
1: I'll get you a list. But a match, that's a pretty thin lead.
0: Well, that's all I have.

0: 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Look. 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Dated 1931.
1: He knew sails and rigging. And he knew people, too. Come on, I'm going to take you sailing.
0: Hey, I'm sorry, Ray. Jeff and I are racing the dinghy today. He's down entering us now.
1: Jeff, I thought he was leaving.
0: He's staying, Ray.
1: Now listen, Karen, I understand. Believe me, I do. And I like it. But you know how I feel about you, and I'm not letting you go by default.
0: It isn't by default, Ray. I just love him, that's all.
1: Now, look, I'm going to cut down my practice. I'm going to have time to live like a human being. I haven't sailed my boat in 2 months. And I'll make time for you and for me. It'll be like it was, Karen.
0: I'm sorry, Ray.
1: Honey, this guy is a rolling stone. You said so yourself. He even admitted it the day Lars died.

0: Yeah, back to Miss Lead Convoy. Apply the pressure.
1: In the valley, in the valley, in the city,
0: the fugitive.

0: going to hurt you, and I won't have you hurt.
1: He's not going to leave. Never have to leave. He won't.
2: Doctor, they need you at the Coast Guard pier.
0: What?
2: For an identification.
0: On who?
2: The Coast Guard finally found some debris off San Miguel. The Paloma. She hit a rock. They found the body, too.
3: They need time.

0: leaves, he's going to hurt you, and I won't have you hurt.
1: He's not going to leave. You never have to leave. He won't.
2: Doctor, they need you at the Coast Guard pier.
0: What?
2: For an identification.
0: By who?
2: The Coast Guard finally found some debris off San Miguel. The Paloma. She hit a rock. They found the body, too.
0: Pedro Rodriguez.
2: They think so.
0: What do you mean they think so?
2: Charged.
1: Hurry, Ray. They'll have to know. Oh, Eric. Pedro's wife. What will she do?
2: I don't know. Yeah. Please deliver half of it. Will they do under day?
1: If you live off the sea, you'll die under it. Lars didn't believe that.
2: But it's true.
1: He wasn't afraid of the ocean, even for me. Remember the life raft he got me and called it my first boat?
2: The Big Apple. I thought he was crazy to give it to you. And when you'd sail it past the breakwater, once I took my shoes off, I was going to be the big hero.
1: And then Lars used to say you saw the no swimming sign. Sorry, Eric.
3: When I was a small boy and the Nazis were in Norway and you did not do what the sign said, you know what maybe would happen?
1: I know, Eric.
3: The drum you do start. Not know.
1: All right, I don't know.
0: When he leaves, he's going to hurt you, and I won't have you hurt.
1: He's not going to leave. You never have to leave. You won't.
2: Doctor, they need you at the Coast Guard pier.
0: What?
2: For an identification.
0: On who?
2: The Coast Guard finally found some debris off San Miguel. The Paloma. She hit a rock. They found the body, too.
0: Pedro Rodriguez.
2: They think so.
0: They think so.
2: Charged.
1: Hurry, Ray. They'll have to know. Oh, Eric. Pedro's wife. What will she do?
2: I don't know. Yeah. Beast deliver of heart will be the under day.
1: Live off the sea, you'll die. Live off the sea, you'll die.

0: forth and see your dire lies between that.
1: But it's true.
0: He wasn't afraid of the ocean, even for me. Remember the life raft he got me and called it my first boat?
1: The Big Apple. I thought he was crazy to give it to you. And when you'd sail it past the breakwater, once I took my shoes off, I was going to be the big hero.
0: And then Lars used to say you saw the no swimming sign. Sorry, Eric.
1: When I was a small boy and the Nazis were in Norway, and you did not do what the sign said, you know what maybe would happen?

0: small boy and the Nazis were in Norway and you did not do what the sign said, you know what maybe would happen? When I was a small boy and the Nazis were in Norway and you did not do what the sign said, you know what maybe would happen?
1: I know, Eric.

0: agencies were in Norway, and you did not do what the sign said, you know what maybe would happen?
1: I know, Eric.
0: You do not know.
1: All right, I don't know. Listen. I want to talk to you about Jeff.
0: He wishes still to stay.
1: I'm going to stay, Eric.
0: No. No, he is not.
1: He is.
0: But who is he? Where does he come from? And when he is through with you, where will he go?
1: He's not going to be through with me.
0: I don't trust him.
1: Lars did.
0: Lars should never have taken him in.
1: He took you in when your own parents had to sneak you out of Oslo so the underground wouldn't catch you for turning into your own cousin.
0: I was a 12-year-old child. You understand? A 12-year-old child.
1: You're older now, but you're not my older brother.
0: No, I am not, but you treat me like a brother or like some lecherous old man. I am not, you understand? I am not!
1: Go with me.

0: large looking right
1: now. I've never seen him. Let's see that match again. Well, it's more likely put out by a sailmaker. A place like ours, we only sell sails with boats, not just sails alone.
2: There's a sailmaker in Ventura.
3: One in the valley, too.
2: Yeah, I've been there.
1: And one in Santa Barbara. None after that, I guess. All the way to Monterey.
2: Ventura, Santa Barbara, Monterey. All right, thank you.
3: I wouldn't want to be that guy bucking the Sunday traffic up the coast.
1: I wouldn't want to be the guy he's bucking it for.

0: Good luck, Mr. Cooper. 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
1: Thank you.

0: Sharks, huh? Sharks. Hardly enough left. Got a cigarette?
1: I decided to stay, Rick.
0: I know, Karen told me.
1: Why were you leaving? It doesn't matter.
0: All right. All right, but what happens if you change your mind again? Will she just stay here and bleed?
1: If I have to leave, it won't be my fault. I don't want to see her.

0: This man, you're sure he's a sailmaker?
1: He's anything he wants to make himself.
0: What's he running from?
1: A death sentence for murder.

0: Thank you, Mr. Golden. Yes, everybody will miss him.
1: Yes. Now, with Lars gone, you'll probably be hiring another sailmaker, right?
0: Well, no, there's Eric. Why, Mr. Golden?
1: Now, you be careful, because there was a policeman just here, a lieutenant from someplace in the Midwest.
2: Now, there's a man, maybe in a train, going around. He showed me his picture. He's a convicted murderer.
0: When was he there?
2: The lieutenant, he just left.
1: Now, you be very, very careful who you hire, all right?
0: All right. Jeff!
3: What?
0: That man, the lieutenant. He's checking all the sail lofts. He's only an hour away. We have to go.
4: Music. Dedeshina. Music of China. The Monkey King. Dedicating this one, je dedique celui-là pour le prochain voyage de le président américain en Chine. 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
5: Yeah.
3: We.
0: Of course we.
3: You want to go with you? You know what that means, Karen? Every time I leave a restaurant, I gotta go through my pockets to see if I've left anything behind. How did he know I was working in a sail loft? Match, I guess I left behind. I can't get a driver's eye. I can't even get a fishing license. I don't know how many different jobs I've had. I can't even remember all the names I've used. You're not gonna live that kind of life.
0: I want to go with you.
3: Where?
0: But we can't just wait here.
3: I'm tired. I'm just plain tired of through running.
0: I can't let him take you. I just can't.

Yeah, just hanging out there, down and out, down and out, just hanging out on the street, trying to get away, looking left and right while the dealer goes back into the building. Maybe you're gonna get the stuff. Maybe you're gonna get robbed while the music comes off the beatbox.

0: wave goodbye to me for a year, could you do that?
1: Wherever you go, I will.
0: There's no other way.
1: I don't know. What are you thinking of?

0: think I tricked him? I just sailed out for no reason and capsized. But I'm in a good race. If you thought I was falling behind, if I was carrying too much sail, if I was trying to catch up, maybe there's a chance. Mind the wind and the rocks and the fog. This time of year, there's always a late afternoon fog, isn't there? The channel current never changes, does it?
1: Not at this time of year.
0: The wind's always down coast from the northwest.
1: What are you going to do?
0: Fall behind in the race. When they make that last turn, they won't be able to see me. So I'll just keep on going out and get lost in the fog. Later on, I'll capsize the boat and drift down the coast in this.
1: Jeff, this hasn't been in the water since I was 12.
0: Well, if it needs patching, I'll patch it.
1: And what about sharks?
0: I'm going to invite the sharks. I'll soak a life jacket in some blood. Get out of the fishing pier. Give me some of that cut-up bonita. Meet me at the dinghy with it.
1: Jeff, you can't. It's too dangerous.
0: They ask you afterwards, tell them you decided not to race.
1: It's too dangerous.
0: But if it works, Karen. If it works, we'll see if Gerard will chase a ghost.

0: Is that Sailmakers over there closed on Sunday and Monday?
1: Ask him, he works there.
0: Do I have a latch, please?

0: working the sale loft across the street. Is there anyone else working there?
1: Oh, he got an apprentice, sir.
0: Is this him?
1: Yes, only he's got black hair.
2: By what has he done?
0: He's a convicted burglar. Where does he live?
1: Come with me.

0: alive for a while?
1: No.
0: Right behind me. Now say goodbye.
1: No, there's room for two on the raft.
0: Can't even if we make it. You can't just leave people thinking you've drowned.
1: Which people? Lars is dead, and I don't care about Eric.
0: Okay.
1: Jeff, please. 5 minutes later, it is. We'll be late for the start.

0: get a lawsuit, take me out there.
1: Is something wrong?
0: We're gonna get a lawsuit, take me out there.
1: We have no power boats here. The nearest rental would be Watson's Landing.
2: That's 20 minutes away.
1: The race is almost over. The race is almost over.

0: Race is almost over. Mr. Cooper will be back here before then. You might miss him.
1: She's right, Cooper.
2: All right, let's get on the weather fresh. Thank you.
0: Last buoy, Jeff. Straight ahead into the fog.
3: Still not too late. I can let you out further down.
0: It was too late when you'd been here a month.

0: can't see a thing from shore. 4 hours wasted. Captain, you've got to get me out there to find it. We can't just wait here while he gets away.
1: Get away with him, Karen would never go with him. They're just lost in the fog. Now we should go.
2: The answer's still no, Lieutenant. I want to give you every reasonable cooperation. But going out in this fog, even with all our equipment, we couldn't possibly find them.
3: Captain, the wind's coming up out there. By midnight, the channel westerly will swamp them. We've got to go out after them.
2: I'm sorry, Doctor. Lieutenant, not till morning. There's nothing we can do till morning.

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1: We'll make it, Jeff. I know we will.

0: Listen.
1: Breakers. 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
1: This makes it worse.
0: Why did she go with him? Why did she go? Because, Eric. I don't think you'd understand.

0: what you're going with here.
1: Roger, Santa Barbara. Abandoning the search pattern at 0905 How. We have firm evidence of a fatal shark attack. We're returning to Santa Barbara.

Yeah, this is Quanta. Nature of Reality. Off the Torma and Dub. These are Dub Mission Records.

0: take care of my breath and everything. No, never before, but there was an old rat in the storeroom. Only yesterday it was gone, and there apparently it on the barrel. Maybe they took it. Lieutenant, maybe she is still alive.
1: We'd find her in a raft helping a convicted murderer escape. She'll spend the next 10 years wishing she weren't.
0: What do you mean?
1: Never mind.
2: Mars 335, okay to Santa Barbara. Okay to Santa Barbara. Okay to Santa Barbara. Okay to Santa Barbara.

0: what you just told me. I'll tell him.
1: Tell him what?
0: About the raft, Eric. Tell him about the raft.
1: What raft?
0: Tell him about the raft.
1: I don't know what you're talking about.
0: All right. I think there's a raft. Isn't that enough?
2: Maybe you see what you mean. You warn our community of security. Unfortunately for us, dinghy sailors don't carry inflatable life rafts in their dinghies. Especially the kind of dinghy sailors that think they can race with the fog coming in and chopping them. I'm not risking my ship thrashing around unnecessarily in this fog.

0: craft. 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
1: Probably. They had no raft. I'm not dropping. The lives of people aboard my vessel are my responsibility. That girl is dead. 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
2: L'écho.

0: We'll search until dusk, an expanding search, and then we'll head back if we don't find him.
1: Find him? I can't even find the water.
2: I buried the raft.

Yeah, this is Dub Station. Space Warrior returns for all the dub heads. The Fugitive Dub Heads.

0: There's some traffic on the highway. 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What's wrong?
1: I wish that...
0: What do you wish, Ken? Wish you could tell Ray Brooks. You sorry you can't?
1: Oh, no, Jeff. I'm the happiest girl in the world because you're free.

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1: No water in his lungs.
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0: You were.

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1: There is a choice. You looked at me. 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
0: If she stays with you.

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